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0: I guess the panel to make the shiny my NFM Media Max waves the way poking about an itch of a knock at a calling keeping in a moji the rotia to a encoropil and Kakenya or a mati little rompaka sa yen taper. I to make the shiny my NFM Nisha Baganot on cut it in poking emu Media Max waves. 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
2: na K24 TV
1: K24 plus
2: yes
1: or K24 digital
2: digital yes what are na poken
1: yes
2: na if you need any predictions
1: kabisa
2: dollar ya kwa square so ti ka yani nsu da ye ni nengi kula poken
1: yes
2: eta injeri na ngano sa do
1: card
2: card card ke yellow card ajo na sina no
1: yes
2: na poken na jira insights na it do hi
1: yes
2: muno K24 TV K24 digital the number K24
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3: Hello, Mayan.
0: Where are you, Mayan? I don't know.
1: Yeah,
0: but
3: I'm not going to be able to do it. I'm not going to get a number.
1: Yes. Ore lo, lazima ni mtafute.
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4: 5 7 7 hash
3: ta
4: 5 7 7
3: hash. Hash. Box box. Then I do kitchen for plus line on it. Show my do
4: downloader. Yes.
3: Show my Google Play Store.
4: I show App Store.
3: App Store. Then download na app na jenny.
4: Any K24 plus.
3: Yes. What I will I download line on it. Dire mo nasi arayara ge tesimuno
4: kabisa
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3: majogi je shoko ap legit
4: ya entertainment
3: osai world cup na ja jitu
4: tero ke 24 plus
3: yes
4: yes
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1: yes
0: kia gredi yuwa na K24 Live Stats. 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
4: kili mune shi wale serikali
3: yes
4: Never expelled Israel Niki. I'm with Buyana Jin, Muyan Nongo Shuak, Laja Sabu.
3: Yes, Robbie.
4: Merobi. Tagging Mr. Galibe, ye, Eretana. You don't better Barbarani.
3: Yes.
4: Don't make drainages.
3: Yes.
4: I don't ask Nano.
3: Mm-hmm.
4: Do and Dana Joy, Kayura and Dona Jum, Rimbellin, on our two boats. Name what I can do in the Yasinje. Was she barely Munas,
3: yes.
4: Better than I know.
3: Better
4: 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Shiluana Marjara, Laramata, in Yam Kyolo, to Nene. 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
4: 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Yeah, King Rachel Ajakanyo.
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4: 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Maya nalo?
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1: 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So we expect that overall the breeding stock and also the community stock is going to improve.
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2: 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Is not Leonard. Reachable.
0: Kaji network.
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0: Mbaka tumpate.
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1: Yes.
0: Yes.
1: Atuambie mpango yake ni gani.
0: Yes.
1: Anafurahia aje.
2: Not reachable.
0: Yaro dama gara gatu.
2: We will notify you when the Aya. Mobile subscriber
0: Saja.
2: Is back. If you wish to leave a voice.
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1: Yes,
0: now look at Mogosani.
1: Lomosania, you
0: didn't know she gave Asha, Tamaisha. Didn't know she?
1: Give Asha.
0: Whatever, we're going south.
1: Never go
0: east.
1: East.
0: You will not.
1: Any east? Never lied.
0: Yes, I'm like you.
3: Bye, and hello. Hello.
0: Yes. Adam. So far.
3: I don't
0: know if
3: you're
0: not going to do that. Oh, good. I'm going to do that.
3: Oh,
0: so
3: where is that?
0: Yeah, baby.
3: In Syria.
0: Oh, no, no, no. I
3: love you.
0: Yeah.
3: I'm going to get the movie.
0: I'm
3: going
0: to get the Facebook. What I learned, I'm going to get the movie.
3: Yeah.
0: I'm going to get the movie.
3: Aku beri pa ingoro.
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0: 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I chop money. 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
0: Na bomb point na rele Kajado County. 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
4: 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Chief Menauru. 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
1: 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Never when Rashisin de Ruyanga and Murlurican, you shall see in Jana. Or Waglang, Nanjanita Yoga Masa, Ninisho Yoga and Koto, Ninita Yoga for Uruguay Romana, that's my begging boom or quack, making boom or nagger.
0: What I'm going to get any neighbor in Nagas and Jay Hillero, a Cajado, and now all of your Helena Boy Show, who I can catch your master in the Bonas in Duatna, Rahina Ginningoro, Ericore, Tongobi, or Master Nigranaka, Gilgonalo Shop, and Yonaka and Monije, Nedemogi, Nigelo, Nagrenalo, Nako, Wingoro, Erishat, Ericore, Tenabo Nagana Shat, and Kukora Longas Nedigraman Abshana.
2: Now, Kayuagi, Najogi Lero, or Dwell, Amada Nebo, Amo, Meshe, Longan, and Bingino, Yologi, anyway, let me get a representative for him. Nero, Kabutu, and they will know Dramaras, and Nebo, or Domain of Salomon. 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You and I, a man German or Lurican Lady Cori. A more you lot any unique in Dolly Belegania to Lushala, now you, Niter.
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4: And because of climate change, we needed to address that. I want to appreciate that today we are launching a water policy and we are launching a Kajiado climate change policy that is going to provide an action plan on how to mitigate. Because once we are able to mitigate on climate change, definitely we're going to secure our county in terms of water provision.
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3: 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For me, this was very critical in the sense that we needed to start moving with speed to implement some of the projects that we promised football stakeholders in our manifesto. As we campaigned for these positions, and this gives us an opportunity to now hit the ground running, to go back to the drawing board, and to see how we can find solutions to our problems internally.
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